K92.3's Most Wanted. A couple of our all-star jam guys, Kelsey Hart and George Birch, kicking off the countdown tonight. George told us he'd just been grilling and just been on the boat all summer. Ride, ride, ride, number four. I threw

0: pray.
1: Brandon Lake, Cody Johnson on K92.3's Most Wanted. Chris Young up next. He was telling us he was in Detroit for a Cowboys game, and this guy was like talking mess to him, and he said, "Hey, you look like a Walmart version of Blake Shelton." And he turned around, and then his wife was like, "That's Chris Young. I didn't come here to leave." Number two.

Number one tonight in Orlando on K92.3's Most Wanted. Of course, it's Ella Langley. Oh, we do have your shot to see her in Jacksonville. Head over to our K92.3 Instagram. Everything you need to know right there. I can't love you anymore.

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K92.3, second date update this morning. 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We heard from Joey and Lisa, and they were just very different physically. 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

K92.3, Cole Swindell told us at All-Star Jam his daughter just turned one and time is just going way too fast right now. Needs to slow down. Here's girl dad.

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Brando's number one for new country, K92.3. I don't know if you saw Shaboozy's Instagram earlier. He had this picture. He's in like all leather, looking like Jack Sparrow. I mean, Captain Jack Sparrow. Here's Cowgirl. Girl, shake.

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K92.3, Kay Brown hyping up his girl Lauren Elena because she's got her new album out today. And of course, he's on a new song with her on it. Therefore, you should probably go listen to it.

K92.3. It looks like Luke Bryan might be teaming up with another Luke. Wonder who that could be. Chloe's going to tell you in All Access right after Zach John King get to drinking.

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2: It's Chloe with the All Access, finishing off the week with more Dolly news. We'll get to what's going on here in just a minute. But first, Luke Bryan fans, they believe that he is collaborating with Luke Combs on his upcoming album. Luke shared this.
3: Hey, y'all. A lot of you have been trying to figure out who this dang feature is. It's been a long time coming, and I'm so happy to announce that I finally got in the studio with the one and only.
2: It's funny because he cuts the video there right off at the end, so we don't know. But the reason fans are believing this is because there was a track list that went up revealing Luke Combs' name, and then all of a sudden it was quickly deleted. So, I think they might be onto something. I would love this collab. And we can't wrap up the week without talking about Miss Dolly Parton.
4: But
2: one of my favorite songs right there. Her younger sister, Stella, shared an emotional tribute to her yesterday, and she shared that actually Dolly expressed a willingness to let doctors use experimental treatments on her in the hope of helping others in the future. And she was given back right there up until her very last days here on Earth. And she also has one final song left for all of us that we'll get to enjoy. We got to wait a little bit, but on her 100th birthday, it's called My Place in History, and it remains locked inside this chestnut box at Dollywood's Dreammore Resort. And don't forget, throughout the weekend, we are going to be honoring Dolly all weekend long, paying tribute to her, hearing some of your favorite Dolly songs. We love you, Dolly. You're up to date with the latest in the All Access. 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

0: 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Hardy just got the Rolling Stone cover. 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That's cool. 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

K92.3. You may not know, but Dustin Lynch is a pilot. He did not fly himself to All-Star Jam. He hopped on like a normal plane. But he gets that itch like every few days. If he hasn't flown, he's got to get in the air. Buffy

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He's had four number ones off his new album. 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

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This is K92.3, Orlando's number one for new country. What's going on? It's Obi. 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

Ella Langley. Man, that girl is on top of the world. It is Obi here on K92.3. We would love to send you to experience her. All right, so September 19th, that's right around the corner. And what we started this week was asking you for photos of your Ella fella. So this is you and your husband, your dad, your son, your brother, whoever that fella is in your life. And you'd love to go see Ella Langley, right? So at this point, it could be a picture of you and your dog. But you got to upload it to the K92.3 app or the website. Get your hands on those Ella Langley tickets as we get into George Burge right now. I threw a

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This darling. Is Kin at 2-3. What's going on? It's Obi. Okay, so as you enjoy the weekend, which I do want you to enjoy, please know that we're up for a challenge, okay? You jump onto that Kin 92.3 app so this way we can give you $1,000. But here, you got to know some of these questions. What's the largest land animal? Or how many hours are in 2 days? Okay, you get 10 questions like that. Knock them out in 60 seconds. $1,000 is yours Monday through Friday with Obi, Chloe, and Slater. As we get into the great Dolly Parton. Jolene.

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Station. I hope you do too. It's Obi here from the morning show on K92.3. And over the years, I've been able to experience Garth Brooks a multitude of times coming to town. And we've always been the ones to bless you with unique experiences, right? Getting an opportunity to meet him, his wife, Trisha. Getting an opportunity to blow open the windows and the doors at Sanford's The Barn, just so people on the outside can hear the concert going on the inside. Well, he's back, y'all. September 26th. And you want your Garth Brooks tickets? Right now, the K92.3 app's where it's at.

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92.3. I love that we are back to giving you money. You know, it was this time last week that we were talking about the K92.3 All-Star Jam, and of course we pumped that up. One of the most successful ones ever in the 31 years that we've been doing it. But then quickly, we switched it up on you, and we turned it to a bank that started to give you money. So that starts up again every Monday through Friday. It happens five times a day where you get $1,000. And it starts every 8 a.m. with the morning show. That's myself, Chloe, Slater, here on K92.3. As we get into Hardy. Summer.

0: more than a country music star. 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

man right there, Riley Green. You know, he's an Ella fella. It's Obi, and we're calling all Ella fellas out here on K92.3. Just in case you don't know what an Ella fella is, I'm about to educate you. So Ella Langley, quite possibly one of the most popular country female artists of all time now at this point, with how popular she is. We want to send you to see her September 19th, so this way you can experience it. And they're calling all the guys that are just getting hip to Ella Langley, Ella fellas. So we're asking you this weekend, get that picture of you and your man, your brother, your son, whoever that fella is in your life. I mean, at this point, we'll even take a picture of you and your dog. You can upload it to the K92.3 app, and you could be on your way to see Ella Langley with your Ella fella.

That's our man, Jordan Davis. K92.3. It's Obie. Man, this station's so legendary. And you know what we love to do is honor our first responders and our frontliners. So if you're one of these people, I'm going to rattle this off the top of my head. So if I miss you, I'm sorry. Officer, deputy, nurse, paramedic, teacher, lineman, please jump onto the K92.3 app. You know, we've got fantastic relationships, like our good friends over at Homecoming Kitchen in Disney Springs. Got a big old gift card to give you. As a matter of fact, a thick old stack. 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Jump up to the K92.3 app right now so we can bless you as we get it to Dylan Scott.

Jolene, 9 to 5, A Coat of Many Colors, and I Will Always Love You. Today, K92.3 remembers the one and only Dolly Parton. Rest in peace, Dolly.

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Lynch, you know, it was just a week ago that we were talking about the K923 All-Star Jam, all the great memories that were made, the fantastic jokes that went on between George Burge and Rodney Atkins. How about some of the ball busting that went on between Chris Young, Cole Swindell, and Dustin Lynch, who you just heard right there? You can get all caught up. We did a bunch of interviews, had a bunch of really great moments with these guys playing golf backstage, took a lot of pictures of y'all, and you may find yourself on the K923 website, right? K923Orlando.com.

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Chris Young, K92.3. You know, it was just a week ago that we were hanging out with him at the K92.3 All-Star Jam, and y'all got a chance to see him rock your butts off, even performed a new song that we had never heard. But man, when he admitted what he does with movies, that's something you can catch on our Instagram, on our Facebook page, on our social media. We're putting out all these really cool interviews. Cole Swindell, Dustin Lynch. So make sure that you're following us for all that rich goodness. K92.3 Orlando.

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Cody Johnson, Carrie Underwood. That's K92.3 Music. Man, what an explosive week, right? We had Dolly Parton and, of course, us honoring her on the morning show because Chloe's such a huge fan. And it's Obi here to let you know that we're also going to be paying tribute to her throughout the entire weekend, but also those Garth Brooks tickets. Let me tell you, if you jump into the K92.3 app right now, we are the exclusive show. We are Garth Brooks's station here in Orlando. You want those tickets to see him when he comes in September? That's where you're going to get them. Another

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K-82-3 remembers Dolly Parton. Her music will never be forgotten.

great Dolly Parton, K92.3. Man, we're trying our best to honor this girl. And Chloe, I love that she said it best on the All Access, which is why I would love for you to go back and listen to the K92.3 Morning Show's podcasts every single morning. Even if you miss us, you wouldn't have missed the fact that Dolly Parton, though she's gone, we're not going to be able to miss her because she's got dog treats coming out, coffee, her hotel, a long manifesto of things that she left for her family so this way they can continue to release Dolly Parton products. I love that she thought of everything until the end.

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I love that we could give you a world-class event like the K92.3 All-Star Jam. 31st time that we ever threw it. As a matter of fact, the most successful one we've ever had. And then we could turn around and give you cash. We're doing that 5 times a day. So just remember this, Monday through Friday from 8 a.m. all the way up until you're out of work at 5 p.m., we're doing cash right in your hands. 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

frontliners and first responders, do you know how much K92.3 cares about you? We do our wheelings and dealings with some of our really great friends. And Homecoming Kitchen, they always come through. Disney Springs, first of all, I always love an opportunity to take my family down there. There are a couple of go-to restaurants that we just have to go to. And Homecoming Kitchen is right there at the top of the list. We want you to receive that blessing for doing what you do. So linemen, teachers, nurses, deputies, officers, firefighters, if I'm missing you, just know that we want to bless you with these. But you got to jump onto the K92.3 app. That's where we get your name. Can't wait to hook you up. As we get to some new country here from Luke Cumberland.

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Toby Keith, the legend on K92.3. It's Obi, and let me issue you a little challenge. I know that you're trying to enjoy your weekend, and that's okay. I don't want to get in the way, but I do want to tell you that every single morning, the morning show has a little game that we play. It's Chloe Slater and myself. It's called the $1,000 Minute. And if you can answer questions like, what month marks the end of summer? Or how many colors? God's beautiful rainbow. How many colors are in that rainbow? Okay, you can answer 10 of those in 60 seconds. You're $1,000 richer. But you got to sign up for that $1,000 Minute. That's the game on the K92.3 app.

right there, Jason Aldean, Canada 2-3. Now, we've been honoring Dolly Parton, and as a matter of fact, it started this week with Chloe just doing it in such a rich way, but we say that she's gone. Not really, though. The manifesto that she left behind of all the products that are still to come that her family's going to carry out for her, I'm talking about dog treats, coffee, you want to stay at her hotel? Here she is right now as we honor

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Thomas Rhett. 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

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It's Chloe. All my guys, if you're an Ella fella, or ladies, if your man is an Ella fella, we want to hook you up with tickets to see Ella Langley. She is coming in September to Jacksonville. 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And ladies, it doesn't have to be your boyfriend, your husband. It could simply be your dad, your brother, maybe a cousin. That Ella fella to go see

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for hanging out with us on your Saturday. It's Chloe on K92.3, Orlando's number one for new country. Saw this guy take the K92.3 All-Star Jam stage almost 1 week from today. He was amazing up there with Cole Swindell, Chris Young. We shared some really fun videos of him on our K92.3 Instagram. It's Dustin Lynch. You saw him perform this song live.

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No, oh, I will always love you, Dolly Parton. If you know me, K-Nation, you know she was my idol. And this world is a better place because of her. I will miss her so much. Just how lucky are we to have lived in the same lifetime as Dolly? Chloe, I cannot eat you three. Orlando's number one, 40 Country. We're celebrating the life and legacy of Dolly Parton all weekend long here on K923, hearing some of your favorite Dolly Parton songs.

Zone. K92.3, Orlando's number one for new country. It's Chloe. $1,000 minute. OB, Slater, and I, we are going to test your trivia knowledge starting on Monday morning. 10 questions, 60 seconds on the clock. You get all 10 questions right, you're going home with a grand. But a little secret, no matter what, you still leave a winner. You're going to go see Luke Bryan all next week. We've got your tickets, so make sure you hop on the K92.3 app this weekend to sign up to play. As we got Blake Shelton, this is his new song, Let Him In Anyway.

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Who doesn't love some free money? We are turning back into your bank, K Nation, on Monday morning, 8 o'clock. That first keyword, it's happening five times a day. $1,000 is coming your way with the Country Cash Grab. Think about an extra grand. Maybe right now you just stash away for the holiday season. It'll be here before we know it. It's Chloe on K92.3, Orlando's number one for New Country. Here's Brandon Lake and Cody Johnson. Hangs his head.

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Chick-fil-A has their new chicken and waffles out. Oh, looks so good. It's Chloe on K92.3, Orlando's number one for new country. I saw they do a little side of syrup. Can't wait to try it. Here's Dan and Shay, their new song, Say So, on K92.3, Orlando's number one for new country.

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92.3, Orlando's number one for new country. The thunder is going to be rolling through Central Florida in September. You see what I did there with Garth Brooks' song? He is coming to the Kia Center, and we're going to be hooking you up with tickets. How you're getting hooked up right there on our K92.3.

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less than 1 week, we're going to be cheering on our Knights back in the bounce house. All my UCF fans, I know. I'm right there with you. I cannot wait. The countdown's on. It's Chloe. IK923, Orlando's number one 40 country. As always, go Knights. Charge on.

Orlando's number one for new country. It's Chloe. This week, we lost my idol, my inspiration. My heart is still shattered. How lucky, though, were we to live in the same lifetime as her? Some people entertain us, some inspire us, K-Nation. And then there are rare people like Dolly, who somehow she managed to do both while making the world a little kinder along the way. And I just pray that we all live our lives a little

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Imagine an extra grand going into September. It's nice, right? Here's us.

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We can officially say Miss Taylor Kelce. So happy for her and Travis. Here's Taylor Swift with I Knew It, I Knew You.

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1: 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I got

Morning Country. It's Chloe, $1,000 Minute, OB, Slater, and I. We are back on Monday hooking you up with a grand. So 10 questions, 60 seconds on the clock. You get all 10 questions right, you're going home with that money. But guess what? Even if you're a loser and you don't get one question right, you got those tickets to see Luke Bryan. So hop on the app this week.

92.3 Orlando's number one for new country. The thunder is rolling through Central Florida in September. If you're following my drift, Garth Brooks, you see what I did there with his song? He's coming to the Kia Center tonight, and we're going to be hooking you up with tickets. How? You're winning right there on the Kid 92.3 app.

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92.3 Orlando's number one for new country. We are honoring Miss Dolly Parton all weekend long. For those of you that know me, K Nation, you know she was my idol. And I pray that we all live our lives a little more like Dolly did, because this world will be a whole lot kinder. Here she is.

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92.3 Orlando's number one for new country. It's Chloe. $1,000 is coming your way. We're back on Monday morning, 8 o'clock is that first keyword. A grand, 5 times a day, the country cash grab. Think about what you could use that money for, especially as we get ready for a new month. We're starting to think about the holiday season. Stash it away. $1,000, it's all yours.

Andy, I always say he is the best dressed in country. One of the coolest guys on K923, Orlando's number one porn in country. Another one of my favorites right here, Luke Combs. And rumor has it,

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First official game of the season. It's Chloe on K92.3, Orlando's number one for New Country. We are honoring Miss Dolly Parton all weekend long. For those of you that know me, you know she was my idol, and I just pray we all live our lives a little more like she did, because this world will be a whole lot kinder.

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This guy took the K923 All-Star Jam stage on Sunday night with Cole Swindell and Dustin Lynch. He rocked it, played some of his biggest hit songs. You can check out those performances. 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

season to all of you that celebrate K-Nation. As always, go Knights, charge on. Florida State is playing today. It's officially week zero. College football is back. I'm so happy. It's Chloe on K-92.3. Orlando's number one for new country. Saw this guy Sunday night at the K-92.3 All-Star Jam. It's Zach Junkie.

K92.3, Orlando's number one for new country. The country cash grab is back. OB Slater and I are hooking you up with $1,000 starting on Monday morning, 8 o'clock. That first keyword five times a day. Think about an extra grand starting the month of September. What could you use that money for?

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It's Chloe hooking you up with those tickets to see Garth Brooks. Yes, he is coming to Central Florida. His only Florida stop, two nights in September at the Kia Center. You can head over to K92.3.

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Nation. That is my idol right there, Miss Dolly Parton. It's Chloe on K92.3, Orlando's number one for new country. Just how lucky are we to have lived in the same lifetime as her? And, you know, some people, they entertain us, some inspire us, and then there's rare people like Dolly, who somehow managed to do both while making the world a little

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Taylor Swift, K92.3, and speaking of amazing women in country music, it is going to be a Dolly Parton weekend because we are honoring her and the legacy that she left behind and the women that are following in her footsteps. So make sure you're listening. Every hour you're going to hear an iconic Dolly song as we celebrate her life. Shaboozy now. Girl,

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K92.3, I hope you're enjoying your weekend. And if you may be spending a little too much money, would $1,000 free help you? Yeah, I think it would. That's where we come in Monday, 8 a.m. We're kicking off another full week of K92.3's Country Cash Grab.

It's K92.3, Orlando's number one for new country, and it's insane to me that we are just about a week away from having had our All-Star Jam, and we wait months for this show to get here, and then it comes and goes just like that. But if you haven't seen any of the behind-the-scenes stuff that went on backstage with Obi, Chloe, and Slater, and Cole Swindell, and Chris Young, and this guy,

Atlanta's number one for new country. It's K92.3, and there are so many epic things that you can win tickets to right now on our Instagram, on our app. Ella Langley for one, Garth Brooks for another. What? At the same time? Yes, and guess what? There's no limit to how much you can win with us, so go enter both, and you might get lucky. Hangs his head.

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92.3, Orlando's number one for new country. And man, the passing of Dolly Parton rocked a lot of people. And so we thought all weekend long we wanted to honor her. So coming up here in the next few minutes, we're going to have a Dolly Parton song. And then you're going to hear one every single hour for the rest of the weekend as we honor her life and the legacy she left in country music. Girl.

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0: Our thoughts and prayers are with everyone who loved Dolly Parton. Her music, her heart, and her legacy will live on forever.

Holly was amazing. And now it's official. The Nashville airport's going to be named after her. How crazy is that? You can see the full story at Get923Orlando.com. But right now it's Hardy, Eric Church, Morgan Wallen, Tim McGraw, MacArthur. My name.

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0: 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And guess what? We put it on right here. It's called the K92.3 All-Star Jam.
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92.3, Orlando's number one for new country. And there's only a handful of artists that I would say you have to do everything possible in your power to see before you die. Russell Dickerson is one of them. This guy is insanely talented on stage. Also, Garth Brooks is one of them. And good news for you is we got your opportunity to win Garth Brooks tickets on our Kid 92.3 Instagram right now.

We are obviously in the crazy part of hurricane season. It's active. We're watching everything. Things are moving fast. So make sure you're prepped with, you know, flashlights and batteries and everything you could possibly need. But how crazy is it that the named storms have been listed for months, maybe even years? And it was just a big coincidence that Tropical Storm Dolly happened the week she died. What? It's K92.3.

This is the weekend of Rock the Country. Blake Shelton out there, Brooks and Dunn out there, John Party. We got a lot of country artists, and Slater's also out there. He's probably going to be posting to our Instagram a lot, so if you don't follow us yet, please do, because also on our Instagram, a chance to win Ella Langley tickets, Garth Brooks tickets. I mean, it pays to follow Kid 82.3.

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And George Burge, he golfed with Chloe. 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

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Hope you're enjoying your Saturday. You ready to come back on Monday and win some things with Obi, Chloe, and Slater, Garth Brooks tickets, $1,000. I mean, we've got a lot happening on K92.3. 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

Atlanta's number one for new country. This is going to be a long week. And I say that because next weekend, Labor Day weekend, three-day weekend, it's going to drag on to get there. But it's all right. We're going to get through it.

K92.3, Orlando's number one for new country. And how crazy is this? So Taylor Swift has not had a song, a country song out in about 13 years. All right. So this song is out. It's been 13 years. It came out 13 weeks ago, and it's about to be the number one song in the country. I think Taylor Swift's doing something here.

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Langley, one of the hottest artists in music right now, and she's going to be in Jacksonville in September. 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K92.3 is getting you there. Actually, right now on our Instagram, you can win tickets. And on the K92.3 app, if you've got somebody in your life that loves Ella Langley just as much as you do, go put your picture on our app, and it could get you tickets as well.

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one for New Country. It's Kennedy 2-3 with brand new Kenny Chesney. And I've got a feeling because Kenny Chesney the last two summers has done a residency at the Sphere. And he is not somebody that doesn't go very long without touring. So I think next year, maybe even the year after, it might be another year away. But there's going to be a tour coming. There's

92.3, and I think I finally recovered from last weekend. The Kid 92.3 All-Star Jam, I walked 22,000 steps in one day. Yeah. Dustin Lynch, though, did not disappoint. Cole Swindell, Chris Young, everyone on that lineup, and all the pictures, all the videos, all the interviews, performances, Kid 92.3 Orlando.com.

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Miss Dolly Parton, man. We love honoring her, and we're going to continue doing it all weekend. So listen for those Dolly songs every single hour to honor an amazing woman, as Jelly Roll said, probably the last human on earth that everybody unanimously loved.

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It's K92.3. Remember, Monday morning, 8 a.m., we are paying your bills or giving you $1,000 to go on a staycation. $1,000 will actually buy you a plane ticket to Paris. 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

K92.3, Orlando's number one for new country, and a happy Saturday night to you. My name's Adam Alexander. I'll be here with you until midnight. A couple things going on. One, be careful. It's raining out there. The water is just, the roads are slippery. You don't want an accident on your Saturday night, so drive careful. The other thing is tomorrow morning, we have a Falcon Heavy going up, so don't go so hard tonight. 7:23 tomorrow.

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1: Orlando's number one for new country, K92.3. 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Some places are worse than others. 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Rain is

Orlando's number one for new country, K92.3. Have you heard? Yes, you have. Garth Brooks coming to Orlando. Yes, it's going to be two shows, September 25th and 26th, and we happen to have a pair of tickets for the 26th version of his shows. You want to win them? Go to our Instagram page, and you can try and win two tickets right now.

We sure do. It's K92.3, Orlando's number one for new country. How you doing? It's Adam. And a friendly reminder, tomorrow, a Falcon Heavy is going up from Kennedy Space Center, 7:25 a.m. Worth getting up to see, 7:25, Falcon Heavy, tomorrow morning.

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K92.3, Orlando's number one for new country. How you doing? It's Adam. So we're paying tribute to the one and only Dolly Parton this weekend. The 1973 hit Jolene was written about a bank teller who was flirting too much with her husband. They were newlyweds, and she said, no, I got to write a song about this. Jolene.

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